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The posts and wires disagree. Broken down dead on this ancient sea.

Brother, can't you hear that old familiar tune? Atomic rattlesnake afternoon. Nighttime, it can't come too soon. Summertime heat is gonna melt the moon.

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